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0: 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The biggest names in music land in Dieppe, August 27th to 29th, and Hits 100 FM will be there. Zach Top. Wish I could say I miss you. 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

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We are the True North, strong and free. 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
1: Good morning. The provincial government is launching a review of its moratorium on natural gas development. That moratorium has been in place since 2014, but Premier Susan Holt says given the trade war and other economic pressures, undertaking a thorough review is the responsible decision. Natural Resources Minister John Herron says government will take the time to look at environmental impacts.
2: I will say loud and clear, if we can't be certain that this can be done safely, it won't be done at all. Our government is deeply committed to our responsibility to develop resources the right way, with the strongest environmental standards.
1: Government says the five-month review will see working groups created to hear from First Nations, advocates, academics, businesses, and the public. A final decision on the moratorium will be made in January. Elsewhere, a tenant advocacy group is raising concerns of the potential impacts of a program aimed at helping rental property owners pay for energy efficiency upgrades. NB Power unveiled the Rental Owners Rebate Program last month, offering financial incentives for businesses, individuals, nonprofits, and government agencies to install energy-efficient upgrades like heat pumps. But the chair of NB Acorn, Nicola Taylor, says while the rebate program looks good on paper, Acorn is concerned the cost of renovations could be passed on to tenants or lead to renovictions. NB Power, meanwhile, says the program aims to lower energy use, improve building performance, and add long-term value to rental properties. A fix for broken traffic lights can't come soon enough for some drivers in Campbellton who say the situation has become dangerous. Brunswick News reporting the broken traffic lights that have been flashing red at the intersection of Valdemore Road and Bovista Drive in Atholville since late last summer are expected to be fixed within the next 6 weeks. Campbellton's mayor says parts have been ordered and it will be repaired as soon as they arrive. The intersection is one of the busiest in that part of the city and has seen a fair share of crashes in the past several months, with residents complaining some drivers aren't obeying the flashing lights as a four-way stop. CAO Manon Cloutier told council in December the cost to fix the lights would be in the area of $10,000. And flash floods along the Nepal-China border have killed at least 98 people, and two dozen Canadians are reported missing. Nepal's tourism board says 403 people are missing in the country, including 341 foreign nationals. Among them are 24 Canadians, plus larger groups from India, the U.S., Australia, and Britain. At least 95 dead in Nepal. China's state media says three more were killed in that country and 265 are missing. Officials say the floods destroyed roads, buried buildings, and halted travel to the area after a massive wall of water roared down valleys.
3: Hits 100 FM weather. Today we're going to see increasing cloudiness. Chance of showers this afternoon. Risk of a thunder shower. A high of plus 25. Tonight mainly cloudy overnight. Still chance of a shower throughout the overnight hours and a low of plus 16. Friday going to start off cloudy. Chance of showers in the morning and early in the afternoon. Risk of a thunder shower. About 5 to 10 millimeters expected throughout the day. A high of plus 25. And throughout the evening cloudy periods overnight. Chance of showers and a low of plus 14. The outlook for Saturday is sunshine and high of plus 23 at 6. So far, it is plus 12.
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It's 100 FM with Steve Mac, 616, Little Taylor Swift and the Fate of Ophelia. Well, Thursday's survival update is motivation is low, coffee is high, and the weekend is now officially within shouting distance.

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3: It's 100 FM weather. Today we're going to see increasing cloudiness, chance of showers this afternoon, risk of a thunder shower of a high at plus 25 degrees. Tonight mainly cloudy overnight, still chance of a shower throughout the midnight hours and a low plus 16. Friday's going to be cloudy, chance of showers in the morning and early in the afternoon, risk of a thunder shower about 5 to 10 millimeters expected throughout the day, a high of plus 25, and throughout the evening cloudy periods overnight, chance of showers and a low of plus 14. The outlook for Saturday is sunshine and high of plus 23. At 622, it is plus 12.
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0: Hits 100 FM with Steve Mack. That was Con the Artist. And Where's Your Girlfriend? Time now for Hollywood Buzz. Well, more details have come to light surrounding Dolly Parton's passing. Reps for the Jolene singer, who died at the age of 80 on August the 25th, 4 days after she was hospitalized in Nashville, Tennessee, shared that her cause of death was cancer. After bravely facing a brief cancer battle, her team said in a statement to MS Now, Dolly departed her earthly life today at the Vanderbilt Ingram Cancer Center, surrounded by loved ones. Our beloved Dolly Parton spent her life and career bringing joy, laughter, and hope and integrity into everything she touched, their statement read. Her unmatched generosity reached the lives of countless people whom she had never met, yet she was always there to offer a helping hand.
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Today we're going to see increasing cloudiness, chance of showers this afternoon, risk of a thunder shower, a high of plus 25 degrees. Tonight mainly cloudy overnight, still chance of a shower throughout the midnight hours, and a low of plus 16. Friday going to be cloudy, chance of showers in the morning and early in the afternoon, a risk of a thunder shower, about 5 to 10 millimeters expected throughout the day, a high of plus 25, and throughout the evening cloudy periods overnight, chance of showers and a low of plus 14. The outlook for Saturday is sunny and a high of plus 23 at 6:52. It is plus 12.

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3: Good morning. The provincial government is launching a review of its moratorium on natural gas development. That moratorium has been in place since 2014, but Premier Susan Holt says given the trade war and other economic pressures, undertaking a thorough review is the responsible decision. Natural Resources Minister John Herron says government will take the time to look at environmental impacts.
4: I will say loud and clear, if we can't be certain that this can be done safely, it won't be done at all. Our government is deeply committed to our responsibility to develop resources the right way, with the strongest environmental standards.
3: Government says the five-month review will see working groups created to hear from First Nations, advocates, academics, businesses, and the public. A final decision on the moratorium will be made in January. Elsewhere, a tenant advocacy group is raising concerns of the potential impacts of a program aimed at helping rental property owners pay for energy efficiency upgrades. NB Power unveiled the Rental Owners Rebate Program last month, offering financial incentives for businesses, individuals, nonprofits, and government agencies to install energy-efficient upgrades like heat pumps. But the chair of NB Acorn, Nicola Taylor, says while the rebate program looks good on paper, Acorn is concerned the cost of renovations could be passed on to tenants or lead to renovictions. NB Power, meanwhile, says the program aims to lower energy use, improve building performance, and add long-term value to rental properties. A fix for broken traffic lights can't come soon enough for some drivers in Campbellton who say the situation has become dangerous. Brunswick News reporting the broken traffic lights that have been flashing red at the intersection of Valdemore Road and Bovista Drive in Athelville since late last summer are expected to be fixed within the next 6 weeks. Campbellton's mayor says parts have been ordered and it will be repaired as soon as they arrive. The intersection is one of the busiest in that part of the city and has seen a fair share of crashes in the past several months, with residents complaining some drivers aren't obeying the flashing lights as a four-way stop. CAO Manon Cloutier told council in December the cost to fix the lights would be in the area of $10,000. And flash floods along the Nepal-China border have killed at least 98 people and two dozen Canadians are reported missing. Nepal's tourism board says 403 people are missing in the country, including 341 foreign nationals. Among them are 24 Canadians, plus larger groups from India, the U.S., Australia, and Britain. At least 95 dead in Nepal. China's state media says three more were killed in that country and 265 are missing. Officials say the floods destroyed roads, buried buildings, and halted travel to the area after a massive wall of water roared down valleys.
5: It's 100 FM weather. Today we're going to see increasing cloudiness, chance of showers this afternoon, risk of a thunder shower, a high of plus 25 degrees. Tonight mainly cloudy overnight, chance of showers throughout the midnight hours and a low of plus 16. Friday looks like cloudy, chance of showers in the morning and early in the afternoon, risk of a thunder shower, about 5 to 10 millimeters expected throughout the day, a high of plus 25, and throughout the evening cloudy periods overnight, chance of showers and a low plus 14. The outlook for Saturday is sunshine and a high of plus 23. At 7:06, it is Thursday, plus 11.
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0: It's 100 FM weather. Today we're going to see increasing cloudiness, chance of showers this afternoon, risk of a thunder shower, high at plus 25 degrees. Tonight, mainly cloudy overnight, still chance of a shower throughout the midnight hours and a low plus 16. Friday, going to be cloudy, chance of showers in the morning and early in the afternoon, risk of a thunder shower, about 5 to 10 millimeters expected throughout the day, a high of plus 25, and throughout the evening, cloudy periods overnight, chance of showers and a low plus 14. The outlook for Saturday is sunny and high of plus 23. At 7:24, it is plus 11.
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3: Good morning. The New Brunswick government has announced a five-month review of its moratorium on natural gas development. Premier Susan Holt says the review is needed given economic pressures facing the province. Holt says working groups will be created to hear from First Nations, academics, advocacy groups, the business community, and the public.
4: This five-month review will examine the potential role of natural gas in New Brunswick's future, and there is no predetermined outcome. This is not a green light to get drills in the ground. It's a deliberate, thorough review and a conversation with New Brunswickers.
3: The Premier says a lot has changed since the fracking moratorium was enacted in 2014, including the technology that's used in the process. Holt says government will provide monthly updates on its review, with a final decision to come in January. Meanwhile, New Brunswick's premier says the trade war has not reached a point where New Brunswick would stop supplying electricity to Maine. Susan Holt said it would be an extremely serious measure to turn off power to communities in Maine, and says her government would look at whether its joint provincial-federal $13.7 million tariff relief fund needs a top-up in the next provincial budget amid increased U.S. levies. On Monday, Premier Susan Holt says she's working with Ottawa on retaliatory tariffs and supports hitting the Americans where it hurts, according to the Canadian Press. The Prime Minister has said Canada is planning dollar-for-dollar tariffs in response to the U.S.'s new 50% duties on $28 billion worth of Canadian products. The Village of Beldune says it's aware of recent media coverage regarding the proposed manufacturing facility being explored for northern New Brunswick. On Wednesday, municipal officials spoke directly with Patrick Gagnon of Naga LX, who confirmed that the information reported in national media is accurate. Gagnon also confirmed the proposed 1,500-acre Crown land site identified by CBC is correct and is located outside the municipal boundaries of Beldune. A release says while Beldune is not the approved authority, the municipality acknowledges the potential regional economic benefits associated with a project of this scale, including employment opportunities and increased industrial activity in northern New Brunswick. The village has formally requested a briefing from the province of New Brunswick to better understand anticipated consultation process, transportation routes, regulatory timelines, and any regional implications for municipal infrastructure or emergency services. And Prince Edward Island was hit by severe thunderstorms yesterday afternoon, and even a small tornado was spotted in the Little Harbour area near Surrey. Trees were uprooted and debris could be seen flying through the air. Charlottetown was hit by strong winds, rain, and hail. Power was knocked out for a while to thousands of people. Some streets were flooded. In sports in the majors, the Blue Jays blanked Kansas City 3-0. The Marlins beat the Red Sox 4-0. The Yankees were 9-3 over Houston. Now you're up to date. I'm Jen Nicholson.
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6: It's 100 FM weather. Today we're going to see increasing cloudiness, chance of showers this afternoon, risk of a thunder shower, high at plus 25. Tonight mainly cloudy overnight, still chance of a shower throughout the overnight hours and a low of plus 16. Friday going to start off cloudy, chance of showers in the morning and early in the afternoon, chance of a thunder shower, about 5 to 10 millimeters expected throughout the day, a high of plus 25, and throughout the evening cloudy periods overnight, chance of showers and a low of plus 14. The outlook for Saturday is sunny and high plus 23. At 7:35, it is plus 11.
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0: 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A little Sean Desmond and Jamie Fine with Body. Well, the Hits 100 FM poll got the goal. What poll results are in from yesterday? The question of the day was, how would you respond if you witnessed a parent physically disciplining their child in public? Well, out of everyone that responded, 73% said they're not sure, and 9% said they would seek help, and 18% they would physically intervene. Today's web poll question of the day is, do you ignore workplace communication outside of business hours? Your options are yes, no, or sometimes. We value each and every response. And again, today's web poll is powered by Vogue Optical.
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0: Hits 100 FM weather. Today we're going to see increasing cloudiness, chance of showers this afternoon, risk of a thunder shower, a high of plus 25 degrees. Tonight mainly cloudy overnight, still chance of a shower throughout the midnight hours and a low of plus 16. Friday going to be cloudy, chance of showers in the morning and early in the afternoon. Also a risk of a thunder shower, about 5 to 10 millimeters expected throughout the day, a high of plus 25. And throughout the evening, cloudy periods overnight, chance of showers and a low of plus 14. The outlook for Saturday is sunshine and high plus 23. At 7:52, it is sunshine plus 11.
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3: Good morning. The provincial government is launching a review of its moratorium on natural gas development. That moratorium has been in place since 2014, but Premier Susan Holt says given the trade war and other economic pressures, undertaking a thorough review is the responsible decision. Natural Resources Minister John Herron says government will take the time to look at environmental impacts.
4: I will say loud and clear, if we can't be certain that this can be done safely, it won't be done at all. Our government is deeply committed to our responsibility to develop resources the right way, with the strongest environmental standards.
3: Government says the five-month review will see working groups created to hear from First Nations, advocates, academics, businesses, and the public. A final decision on the moratorium will be made in January. Elsewhere, a tenant advocacy group is raising concerns of the potential impacts of a program aimed at helping rental property owners pay for energy efficiency upgrades. NB Power unveiled the Rental Owners Rebate Program last month, offering financial incentives for businesses, individuals, nonprofits, and government agencies to install energy-efficient upgrades like heat pumps. But the chair of NB Acorn, Nicola Taylor, says while the rebate program looks good on paper, Acorn is concerned the cost of renovations could be passed on to tenants or lead to renovictions. NB Power, meanwhile, says the program aims to lower energy use, improve building performance, and add long-term value to rental properties. A fix for broken traffic lights can't come soon enough for some drivers in Campbellton who say the situation has become dangerous. Brunswick News reporting the broken traffic lights that have been flashing red at the intersection of Valdemore Road and Bovista Drive in Atholville since late last summer are expected to be fixed within the next 6 weeks. Campbellton's mayor says parts have been ordered and it will be repaired as soon as they arrive. The intersection is one of the busiest in that part of the city and has seen a fair share of crashes in the past several months, with residents complaining some drivers aren't obeying the flashing lights as a four-way stop. CAO Manon Cloutier told council in December the cost to fix the lights would be in the area of $10,000. And flash floods along the Nepal-China border have killed at least 98 people, and two dozen Canadians are reported missing. Nepal's tourism board says 403 people are missing in the country, including 341 foreign nationals. Among them are 24 Canadians, plus larger groups from India, the U.S., Australia, and Britain. At least 95 dead in Nepal. China's state media says three more were killed in that country and 265 are missing. Officials say the floods destroyed roads, buried buildings, and halted travel to the area after a massive wall of water roared down valleys.
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7: It's 100 FM weather. Today we're going to see increasing cloudiness, chance of showers this afternoon, risk of a thunder shower, a high of plus 25 degrees. Tonight mainly cloudy overnight, still chance of a shower throughout the midnight hours and a low of plus 16. Friday going to be cloudy, chance of showers in the morning and early in the afternoon, risk of a thunder shower, about 5 to 10 millimeters expected throughout the day, a high of plus 25, and throughout the evening cloudy periods overnight, chance of showers and a low of plus 14. The outlook for Saturday is sunshine and high of plus 23. At 8:04, it is plus 13.
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0: Hits 100 FM weather. Today we're going to see increasing cloudiness, chance of showers this afternoon, risk of a thunder shower, a high of plus 25 degrees. Tonight mainly cloudy overnight, chance of showers throughout the overnight hours and a low of plus 16. Friday, going to be cloudy, chance of showers in the morning and early in the afternoon, risk of a thunder shower, about 5 to 10 millimeters expected throughout the day, a high of plus 25, and throughout the evening, cloudy periods overnight, chance of showers and a low of plus 14. The outlook for Saturday is sunshine and a high of plus 23. At 8:19, it is sunny, plus 13.
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2: Good morning. The New Brunswick government has announced a five-month review of its moratorium on natural gas development. Premier Susan Holt says the review is needed given economic pressures facing the province. Holt says working groups will be created to hear from First Nations, academics, advocacy groups, the business community, and the public.
3: This five-month review will examine the potential role of natural gas in New Brunswick's future. And there is no predetermined outcome. This is not a green light to get drills in the ground. It's a deliberate, thorough review and a conversation with New Brunswickers.
2: The Premier says a lot has changed since the fracking moratorium was enacted in 2014, including the technology that's used in the process. Holt says government will provide monthly updates on its review, with a final decision to come in January. Meanwhile, New Brunswick's premier says the trade war has not reached a point where New Brunswick would stop supplying electricity to Maine. Susan Holt said it would be an extremely serious measure to turn off power to communities in Maine, and says her government would look at whether its joint provincial-federal $13.7 million tariff relief fund needs a top-up in the next provincial budget amid increased U.S. levies. On Monday, Premier Susan Holt says she's working with Ottawa on retaliatory tariffs and supports hitting the Americans where it hurts, according to the Canadian Press. The Prime Minister has said Canada is planning dollar-for-dollar tariffs in response to the U.S.'s new 50% duties on $28 billion worth of Canadian products. The Village of Beldune says it's aware of recent media coverage regarding the proposed manufacturing facility being explored for northern New Brunswick. On Wednesday, municipal officials spoke directly with Patrick Gagnon of Naga LX, who confirmed that the information reported in national media is accurate. Gagnon also confirmed the proposed 1,500-acre Crown land site identified by CBC is correct and is located outside the municipal boundaries of Beldune. A release says while Beldune is not the approved authority, the municipality acknowledges the potential regional economic benefits associated with a project of this scale, including employment opportunities and increased industrial activity in northern New Brunswick. The village has formally requested a briefing from the province of New Brunswick to better understand anticipated consultation process, transportation routes, regulatory timelines, and any regional implications for municipal infrastructure or emergency services. And Prince Edward Island was hit by severe thunderstorms yesterday afternoon, and even a small tornado was spotted in the Little Harbour area near Surrey. Trees were uprooted and debris could be seen flying through the air. Charlottetown was hit by strong winds, rain, and hail. Power was knocked out for a while to thousands of people. Some streets were flooded. In sports in the majors, the Blue Jays blanked Kansas City 3-0. The Marlins beat the Red Sox 4-0. The Yankees were 9-3 over Houston. Now you're up to date. I'm Jen Nicholson.
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5: Hits 100 FM weather. Today we're going to see increasing cloudiness. Chance of showers this afternoon. Risk of a thunder shower. High at plus 25 degrees. Tonight mainly cloudy overnight. Still chance of a shower throughout the overnight hours and a low of plus 16. Friday going to be cloudy. Chance of showers in the morning and early in the afternoon. Showers beginning. Risk of a thunder shower. About 5 to 10 millimeters expected throughout the day. High at plus 25. And throughout the evening cloudy periods overnight. Chance of showers and a low of plus 14. The outlook for Saturday is sunshine and high of plus 23. At 8:34, it is sunshine plus 13.
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0: Hits 100 FM with Steve Mack, little Sean Mendez for you on your Thursday with Something Big. Time now for Hollywood Buzz. More than 30 years after Cindy Crawford and Richard Gere's marriage came to an end, two of their children have subsequently relationships are working together. Speaking to E! News on the red carpet at the premiere of FX series The Shards in New York City on Monday, Homer Gere and Kaia Gerber reflected on working together and adding another chapter to Hollywood's interconnected legacy. "It's really funny," said Gere, the 26-year-old son of Richard Gere and his second wife, actress and model Carrie Lowell. "We hadn't met before shooting, and 2 weeks before, we met at a bar with all the other cast, and we became friends." Hey, if you have a moment, don't forget to head on over to the Hits 100 FM website and participate in today's CKMB web poll. 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It's now time for Out on the Town, Hits 100 FM's listing of where to eat and things to do. 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
0: Hits 100 FM weather. Today we're going to see increasing cloudiness. Chance of showers this afternoon. Risk of a thunder shower. High of plus 25 degrees. Tonight mainly cloudy overnight. Still chance of a shower throughout the midnight hours and a low of plus 16. Friday, going to be cloudy, chance of showers in the morning and early in the afternoon. Risk of a thunder shower, about 5 to 10 millimeters expected throughout the day, and a high of plus 25. And throughout the evening, cloudy periods overnight, chance of showers and a low of plus 14. The outlook for Saturday is sunny and a high of plus 23. At 8:54, it is sunshine, plus 13.
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1: It's Toronto FM with D-Mac 903, Little Lizzo, and Good As Hell. Coming up, we'll hear from Zara Larsson. But first, here's DVBBS, West Coast.

Hits 100 FM with Steve Mack, 909, Little Zara Larson, and Midnight Sun. Coming up, we got three in a row. We'll hear from French Montana. We'll also hear from Miles Smith. But first, here is Talk Time Machine.

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0: It's 100 FM weather. Today we're going to see increasing cloudiness, chance of showers this afternoon, risk of a thunder shower, high of plus 25 degrees. Tonight mainly cloudy overnight, still chance of a shower throughout the midnight hours and a low of plus 16. Friday, going to be cloudy, chance of showers in the morning and in the early afternoon. Risk of a thunder shower, about 5 to 10 millimeters expected throughout the day and a high of plus 25. And throughout the evening, cloudy periods overnight, chance of showers and a low of plus 14. The outlook for Saturday is sunshine and high of plus 23 at 9:52. It is sunshine plus 15.
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9: It's 100 FM weather. Today we're going to see increasing cloudiness, chance of showers this afternoon, risk of a thunder shower, a high of plus 25 degrees. Tonight mainly cloudy overnight, chance of a shower throughout the midnight hours and a low of plus 16. Friday looks like cloudy, chance of showers in the morning and early in the afternoon, risk of a thunder shower, about 5 to 10 millimeters expected throughout the day, a high of plus 25, and throughout the evening cloudy periods overnight, chance of showers and a low of plus 14. The outlook for Saturday is sunshine and a high of plus 23. At 10:40, it is sunshine plus 15.
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0: 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Today we're going to see increasing cloudiness near noon. Chance of showers this afternoon, risk of a thunder shower, high of plus 25 degrees. Tonight mainly cloudy overnight, still chance of a shower throughout the midnight hours and a low of plus 16. Friday looks like cloudy, chance of showers in the morning and early in the afternoon. A risk of a thunder shower, about 5 to 10 millimeters of rain expected throughout the day, a high of plus 25. And throughout the evening, cloudy periods overnight, chance of showers and a low of plus 14. The outlook for Saturday is sunshine and a high of plus 23. At 11:47, it is plus 19.
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0: The one and only Shakira this afternoon on your Back in the Day replay. It's Jen along with you, and hopefully you're having a great Thursday. You know, the weekend is right around the corner, and to celebrate that, we've got all kinds of great music coming up for you this hour. Avril Lavigne on the way, All Saints, and Sean Desmond. That is all coming up.
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0: You're back in the day. Replay with All Saints today. Taking a look at on this date, it is August the 27th. And if you're celebrating anything at all, we hope you have a great day. It was on this date in 1991 that Pearl Jam released their debut album, 10, which launched them to stardom and put them in the forefront of the Seattle grunge movement. I do enjoy Pearl Jam. I really, really do. And on this day in 1994, Boys to Men, their song, I'll Make Love to You, hit number one. That also is such a great song. I do enjoy it. Checking a couple of celebrity birthdays for you. And they're both wrestlers today. Wrestler Sergeant Slaughter. That's quite a name. 78 years old. And wrestler The Great Khali is 54. Again, if you're celebrating, have a super day.
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6: Your latest Environment Canada forecast calling for clouds and showers this afternoon. We could see a thunder shower as well. Highs near 25 degrees. Mainly cloudy, chance of showers overnight, lows down to 16. Clouds on Friday, showers or thunder showers through the day, 5 to 10 millimeters expected tomorrow, highs near 25. We're back to sunshine on Saturday.
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11: Your latest Environment Canada forecast calling for clouds and showers this afternoon. We could see a thunder shower as well. Highs near 25 degrees. Mainly cloudy, chance of showers overnight, lows down to 16. Clouds on Friday, showers or thunder showers through the day, 5 to 10 millimeters expected tomorrow, highs near 25. We're back to sunshine on Saturday.
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0: Alex Warren with Ordinary. An update coming up from the YQN Country Fest, which is today right through Saturday. More in a moment on Hits 100. We have a study on having a dog in a picture, dating profiles. Yes, they're better with a dog. 40% of singles are more likely to match with somebody if their dating profile has the picture of a dog. 20% of singles have matched with someone because their dating profile had that picture. 40% of people believe dog owners are more caring and responsible than non-dog owners. Not really a study for the cat lover, that's for sure, but 33% of people think dog owners are more loyal than non-dog owners.
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2: And we are over here for day one of YQM, ready for some great country music. It's Kirk hanging out with you this afternoon, joined by Monique over in the ticket booth. Thanks for doing this, Monique. How has YQM been going so far?
3: So far, it's been pretty quiet, but we're anticipating quite a big crew, so we're hoping to be busy and get to meet a lot of good and nice people.
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2: I think he's going to be everybody's favorite over here. That's in a couple of nights, of course, but we got some great country music over here all weekend long. What's the easiest way for people to come over here and get drink tickets?
3: So as soon as you walked into the grounds, you have all these booths where we sell tickets, so you come and buy your tickets right away, and that way you'll be ready to go get your beer.
2: Do you know if they have like non-alcoholic options for the people who don't want to drink as well? There's probably water and stuff too, right?
3: Yes, there is water. I don't know about non-alcoholic drinks. I don't know.
2: Best thing is to stay hydrated here, of course, because it's going to be a very warm weekend. So, Monique, why do you think people should come down to YQM?
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2: 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Thanks for the chat, and enjoy YQM.
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11: Your latest Environment Canada forecast calling for clouds and showers this afternoon. We could see a thunder shower as well. Highs near 25 degrees. Mainly cloudy, chance of showers overnight, lows down to 16. Clouds on Friday, showers or thunder showers through the day, 5 to 10 millimeters expected tomorrow, highs near 25. We're back to sunshine on Saturday.

0: Tabarone Pink Pony Club on Hits 100 from all your favorite devices at hits100fm.ca. We're getting closer to the weekend, and that means we count down the biggest hits of the week with Rick Dees and the weekly Top 40 Countdown. 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All the hits are here with Rick Dees and the weekly Top 40 Countdown on Hits 100.
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2: It is day one of YQM. 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
2: Cohen, thanks for doing this, buddy. Is this your first time here?
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2: So who are you looking forward to the most?
3: I'll be honest, probably Post Malone.
2: I think a lot of people are really looking forward to the Saturday night show. Who are you looking forward to tonight?
3: I'll definitely say Zach Taub. I'm trying to sleep like a baby tonight, that's for sure. So,
2: favorite song that you're going to be singing along with here this weekend?
3: Depends on what's playing, but I'll say, I don't know. I actually don't know. 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
2: Why should people get down here if they aren't here yet?
3: It's amazing. I know the environment's pretty nice, and I'm pretty buzzed. I'm pretty fired up, so let's go.
2: Well, thanks for dropping by. 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
9: Your latest Environment Canada forecast calling for clouds and showers this afternoon. We could see a thunder shower as well. Highs near 25 degrees. Mainly cloudy, chance of showers overnight, lows down to 16. Clouds on Friday, showers or thunder showers through the day, 5 to 10 millimeters expected tomorrow, highs near 25. We're back to sunshine on Saturday.
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9: Your latest Environment Canada forecast calling for clouds and showers this afternoon. We could see a thunder shower as well. Highs near 25 degrees. Mainly cloudy. Chance of showers overnight. Lows down to 16. Clouds on Friday. Showers or thunder showers through the day. 5 to 10 millimeters expected tomorrow. Highs near 25. We're back to sunshine on Saturday.
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3: Good afternoon. The police watchdog has been called in to investigate a police-involved shooting. The RCMP says the incident happened in Maltimpec. That's a small community south of Carriquet, just after 5:30 on Wednesday afternoon. According to police, officers were called in to reports of a man in mental distress with a firearm at a home on Levine Road. The serious incident response team says the man fired shots toward the officers, and at least one officer then fired at the man, who died at the scene. The serious incident response team will now be investigating that incident, and the RCMP does say its own investigation is ongoing. CERT responsible for investigating all matters that involve death, serious injury, sexual assault, and intimate partner violence or other matters of public interest that may have arisen from the actions of a police officer. The premier is hitting the brakes amid word of a massive explosives plant that could be coming to northern New Brunswick. On Wednesday, it was revealed that Naga LX has selected a 1,500-acre plot of crown land just outside Beldune as its pick for the facility, which would become the largest explosives manufacturing facility in the country since the Second World War. Speaking to reporters, Premier Susan Holt says there is no deal in place right now.
4: This is even before the earliest stages. This is conversation. There is no contract. There is no commitment on our government's part. We are exploring an opportunity in its earliest stages, and we are including the communities and the First Nations leadership in and around the potential area in question.
3: Meantime, a release from the village of Beldune says the municipality acknowledges the potential regional economic benefits associated with a project of this scale, including employment opportunities and increased industrial activity in northern New Brunswick. The provincial government giving residents a peek into its finances this afternoon, reporting a higher-than-forecast deficit. Finance and Treasury Board Minister Renee Legacy presented the first quarter fiscal update earlier today. It's showing revenues down $35.8 million from the budget, now the deficit at $1.66 billion for this fiscal year. Officials do say that drop in revenue is largely driven by lower federal conditional grants. Legacy says government is looking at all of its options to address the increased deficit, but will not jeopardize essential programs and services.
5: We recognize that achieving our multi-year plan will require sustained effort and a careful balance between fiscal responsibility and meeting the needs of New Brunswickers. We also recognize that the longer it takes to identify and implement savings, the greater the risk to our financial outlook.
3: Legacy says the government is continuing to engage with departments trying to look for savings and aiming to strengthen fiscal discipline. Seafood has been taken off the counter-tariff menu. The federal government announcing some adjustments to its retaliatory tariffs after getting pushback from the sector. Finance Canada now says based on feedback from the industry, it's decided to remove fish and seafood from the list of counter-tariffs. It says it will maintain a dollar-for-dollar response on U.S. products, introducing tariffs on some other things. The seafood industry had been raising concern about the potential for retaliation from the United States after news of being included in counter-tariffs. And that sector has not been subject to tariffs so far because of exemptions under the Canada-US-Mexico trade agreement. Maritimers will have an eye on the sky tonight. A partial lunar eclipse will be visible for much of the country tonight. And although it's referred to as partial, it's expected we'll see more than 90% coverage of the moon. A lunar eclipse happens when the moon passes through the Earth's shadow, known as its umbra. If skies stay clear, you'll really start to see the eclipse around 11:30 p.m. tonight. The peak comes just after 1 a.m. and the eclipse forecast to end just before 3 a.m. The next partial lunar eclipse won't happen until January 12th of 2028. In baseball, the Blue Jays continue their series against the Royals tonight. The Yankees host Houston and the Red Sox are off today. Now you're up to date. I'm Mark Hodgins.
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8: Your latest Environment Canada forecast calling for clouds and showers this afternoon. We could see a thunder shower as well. Highs near 25 degrees. Mainly cloudy. Chance of showers overnight. Lows down to 16. Clouds on Friday. Showers or thunder showers through the day. 5 to 10 millimeters expected tomorrow. Highs near 25. We're back to sunshine on Saturday.
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0: 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Coming up next, Ray, Where's My Husband? Jordan, You Can Have It All. And see ya.
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2: Hanging out at YQM Country Fest for day one, and some lovely ladies just dropped by the booth with a rubber duck. I guess this is the second one you've brought by. What's the story behind this?
3: So my sister's oldest daughter passed away from cancer just after her fourth birthday, and she had a love of rubber ducks, and since she can't travel the world, we're doing it with rubber ducks for her.
2: That is absolutely incredible, and I know the rubber duck you dropped off last year is still actually in the studio. You said there's a bit of an upgrade. What's new this year?
3: They all have cowboy hats this year.
2: Are you handing these out to people around the festival?
3: They're going to be hidden, and some lucky people will get them handed to them.
2: How cool is that? A little bit of a scavenger hunt at YQM. Well, ladies, thanks for dropping by. I didn't catch your name, by the way.
3: It's Kayla.
2: Kayla, thanks for dropping by, and who are you looking forward to seeing the most here this weekend?
3: Eric Church.
2: Well, enjoy the show, ladies. Thanks for dropping by.
3: Thank you.
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10: 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A yard sale at 125 Jones Street, garage number 53 from 8 a.m. till 2 p.m. on Friday. Also a yard sale at 17 Maple Street, rain or shine, from 8 a.m. till noon. Also a yard sale at 10 Duncan Street in Tidehead from 8 a.m. till 4 p.m. Also a yard sale at 64 Matheson Street from 9 a.m. till noon in the basement. Also an indoor yard sale at 52 Aaron Street from 9 a.m. till 1 p.m. Also a yard sale at 18 Ramsey Street from 9 a.m. till 1 p.m. weather permitting. And a yard sale at 1 Maple Avenue in Tidehead from 8 a.m. till noontime. And another yard sale at 11 Duncan Street in Campbellton from 8 a.m. till 1 p.m. Yard sales in the Dalhousie area. There's a yard sale at 30 Simone Street in Charlotte from 8 a.m. till 1 p.m. Also a yard sale at 235 Avenue de Pioneer in Balmoral on Saturday from 8 a.m., rain or shine. Also, a yard sale at 114 Principal Street in Eel River Crossing. It's a two-family yard sale with lots of toys, household items, clothes, and antiques, starting at 8 a.m. And finally, there's also yard sales at on Saturday at 1 Bellevue Street in Charlotte, beginning at 8 a.m. with school supplies, books, electronics, and kitchen supplies. Also, a yard sale at 504 Principal Street in Eel River Crossing on Friday and Saturday, rain or shine, starting at 8 a.m. This concludes the Yard Sale Report brought to you by Man's Garden Center and Landscaping in Tidehead. To have your information included in our Yard Sale Report, you can drop off your information at the studio.

0: CIG Thrills on Hits 100. Benjamin River hosting a park party this coming Sunday from 2 to 5 at the Benjamin River Park next to the ball field. 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
10: Your latest Environment Canada forecast calling for clouds and showers this afternoon. We could see a thunder shower as well. Highs near 25 degrees. Mainly cloudy, chance of showers overnight, lows down to 16. Clouds on Friday, showers or thunder showers through the day, 5 to 10 millimeters expected tomorrow, highs near 25. We're back to sunshine on Saturday.
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2: Hanging out over at YQM for the Thursday edition. It's a week of fun of country music, and we're joined at the booth this afternoon with who?
3: Carter Doucette
4: and Cole Timmons.
2: And you guys are from where?
3: We're from Shetty Camp, Cape Breton, Nova Scotia.
2: Okay, fellow Nova Scotianers coming over to check out the booth. So, first time here at YQM?
3: Yes.
2: What are you looking forward to the most? Which musician?
3: Zach Topp, Jake Owens,
4: and definitely Eric Church.
2: Oh, those are good choices. I see you already got the Zach Topp swag.
3: Awesome, yeah.
2: Oh, you guys made these?
3: Custom shirts. Christine Vesna, shout out to you.
2: Absolutely incredible. You make sure that Zach sees those tonight, eh?
3: We will. They'll be signed by the end of the night, or we're going home without shirts, one or the other.
2: That's amazing. Well, guys, enjoy the YQM experience, and thanks for dropping by.
3: Thank you very much. See you later.
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5: Your latest Environment Canada forecast calling for clouds and showers this afternoon. We could see a thunder shower as well. Highs near 25 degrees. Mainly cloudy. Chance of showers overnight. Lows down to 16. Clouds on Friday. Showers or thunder showers through the day. 5 to 10 millimeters expected tomorrow. Highs near 25. We're back to sunshine on Saturday.
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2: We are over at YQM Country Fest for the Thursday edition, and we're actually going to be celebrating a birthday really soon. I hear it's your birthday tomorrow?
3: It is my birthday tomorrow. I'm going to be 71 and proud of it.
2: 71 years young. Do you have any advice for us on how to live such a long and prosperous life?
3: Keep being kind and living your best life.
2: And it seems like you've got a young soul yourself.
3: I am a young soul.
2: What's your name, by the way? We better ask that.
3: Lorraine.
2: Lorraine, well, I have to say a happy birthday, an early birthday to you.
3: Thank you.
2: Who are you looking forward to seeing the most this weekend?
3: Zach Top.
2: Do you have a favorite song from him?
3: Everyone's a favorite because he's traditional country.
2: He's got that old country sound, doesn't he?
3: He does, and that's why I love him.
2: And anybody else you're looking forward to this weekend?
3: Carly Pierce.
4: Oh, yes.
3: I like Carly.
4: Yeah.
3: And I've seen Jake. And we've seen Chad Brownlow. So, yeah, but Carly and Zach.
2: And I see you're wearing a Kane Brown t-shirt. Oh. So you were obviously here last year.
3: Yes, we were. Just wonderful. He's fabulous.
2: It is going to be a fantastic weekend of country music. Enjoy your birthday celebrations.
3: I will so much. Thank you so much.
2: Thanks for dropping by.
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2: Hey, what's up? 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And one more thing. It's Dees Sleaze. 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
2: Jose
3: and Brigitte.
1: Well, thanks for dropping by the booth, guys. It's not your first time here, though, right?
2: It isn't. Oh, geez. We're here from the very first time.
1: So who would you say your favorite performer at YQM has been so far?
2: Jason Aldean.
1: That was a good show. I was here for that one.
2: It was. The oldies. We love it.
1: So who are you looking forward to this weekend?
2: Zach Top.
1: Can you sing us a little Zach Top? Do you know any tunes off the top of your head?
2: No, you did.
3: When dirt turns to gold.
1: There you go. We got some true fans over here. So, how did you get prepared for the day today?
2: A little bit of makeup, some hydration, just go with it.
1: Out of the two of you, who is most likely to lose something today?
2: Definitely Jose. Yeah.
1: What are you misplacing, Jose?
2: Like my ID, my cash, my drink ticket, all of it. All of it.
1: Well, here's to hoping that doesn't happen. Have yourself a fantastic weekend, ladies. Anything else you want to say before we let you go?
2: Gotta love country.
3: 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You only live once.
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